0: times do I need to tell you? Oh, please, I'm almost 18 now. I could be whoever and whatever I want to be. Well, I don't need you or anybody else telling me what to do. Oh, guess what? He isn't around anymore, isn't he? Just drive. 我说开车。
1: 请系好安全带。